0: for a Thursday. This is Ross at Nova. Fresh hit moving to the sun. Cash or the cars? Kate's secret stack of cash or two brand new EV cars with over $70,000. Ashley, how much did you think Kate's cash was again?
1: $1,000.
0: Her secret stack of cash is $1,000 when both cars are worth over 70 grand.
1: Yeah.
0: I feel like you're shooting too low and it could be much, much, much more. But we don't know. We'll do another blitz soon, all right? Good luck and thank you for your lack of optimism.
1: No, thank you.
0: Blitz in about 15 minutes. At 5 on the way with 9 minutes to 90s. And remember this? The Cardigans on Nova. Plays next to Nova.
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0: the greatest city on the planet. And now, just for living here, you could win cash. 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

0: There you go. DJ Snake, Lil Jon, 24 past 7.
1: What a vibe.
0: Remember the video that of the lady on the speedboat?
1: Yeah, that was a really viral video on socials that went around of a, and they put this song behind it. A bunch of women on a boat, and this one woman just gets absolutely flung around the boat as they're going over. Wait, like it's. Look, it's behind you.
0: So good. Friday morning, we were talking AI with Sarah in the news at 7 about this little watermark that they're putting over things, because people are using AI to, well, cheat, right? And also, in really high places, they're using AI to write their speeches. And I saw this last week. This is a Canadian politician. Just have a listen to his speech. Just listen very carefully to his words and tell me he's not reading directly from something he put into AI.
2: One of the dangers associated with creating advocacy offices is that citizens often develop expectations that exceed the powers actually granted to those offices. Here's a more natural flowing version of that section that reads like a legislative speech rather than a series of short points. What could those resources have been used for? This section is roughly,
0: So he's going into the next bit. Here's the speech again, but a little bit more casual with casual talking points.
1: Bro! It makes me so uncomfortable.
0: I know.
1: Like, my skin is crawling
0: like
1: for
0: I
1: the
0: get
1: man.
0: It.
1: He's standing up in front of...
0: The Parliament.
1: Parliament doing that.
0: Of Canada.
1: Of bloody Canada Parliament.
0: It's 25 past 7. Ruben from Peking Duck is here next. And yes, you may have a chance to get our tickets to the album launch for Paradise today.
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1: Life's good, right? And you know what else is good?

0: It's all about babies in this house at the moment.
1: Yeah, it is.
0: We have something special for our producer, Maddie, whose last day is today. She's going on maternity leave, and I did write in her card, I said, you only have your first child once, remember that?
1: Yep.
0: But please come back.
1: Please come back. We love you so much.
0: Here's a song
1: for
0: you.
1: This one's for you.
2: Look at our
1: pet. Not this bit. It's about the belly. Baby got back.
0: Oh, yes.
1: More the baby bit. You know what I mean?
0: Not the butt bit.
1: But the baby bit.
0: The baby bit.
2: Who understands those rap guys? They only talk to her because she looks like
1: not you, Maddie. Not you, Maddie.
0: I mean, not this part either.
1: More the tummy.
0: Not this part either. Sorry.
2: It's so round. It's like out there. I mean,
0: that bit. That's good.
2: Gross.
1: We're talking about the tummy, Maddie.
0: Here we go.